5. Yeah, Baba Makada. Yeah, me, yeah.

0: FM. Best person you can walk with comfortably, confidently is a good person. If you find a person who has a good heart, you are safe. We serve a good God. He's good in all things, good at all times. Even in difficult times, know that he is still good. He's good. He's good. And tonight, you know, I'm a Yisro.
1: Yisro.
0: Yisro. 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Yisro. 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Yisro. Yisro. Yisro. Yisro. 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Yisro. Yisro.

fruit salad, so creamy, so sochi. Just pour that milk like the next of kin. If you know, she know the train where she can crack. Said your cotto, cocoa, the cocoa cramp, or more fat trim. The simmer noise, or she know, on one in quantity ever. Listen, pour that milk like a next of kin. Because sochi is sick, and we have fun talk. And I have fancy fear. 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
1: Exodus chapter 10, verse 25 and 26. But Moses said, "You shall also give us sacrifices and burnt offerings, that we may sacrifice to the Lord our God. Our livestock also shall go with us. Not a hoof shall be left behind, for we must take some of them to serve the Lord our God. And even we do not know with what we must serve the Lord until we arrive there." I like Moses. This guy is miles ahead of Pharaoh. Pharaoh thinks he's smart. Moses is a forward thinker. He's a generational thinker. He's a big thinker. He's not narrow. He's not self-seeking. He's not just looking for little drops here and there. He didn't want to simply go out and worship God without any offering to the Lord, because the flocks were going to be used to sacrifice to the Lord. So Moses designed that Pharaoh wants us to go to the wilderness to sacrifice, but he doesn't want us to really worship God truly with our hearts the way God demands it. So everything is about worship and how it's supposed to be conducted. So three things I want you to note with what Moses said. He says, you have to release our offerings. You have to release our offerings. You have to release the animals we're going to use to make the sacrifice. Because the Israelites were shepherds and they understood that if you appeared before God, you have to offer to him the work of your hands. The work of their hands is the sheep. It's not the towers they've built for Egypt. That's for Egypt. But what they could own as theirs were the sheep, their flocks. And they said, if we go to see God, we must let him know that we brought the work of our hands to worship him. So that's at the top of their minds. They're thinking about the offering to give to the Lord in the land that God is giving to them. Secondly, Moses said, nothing will be left behind. He said, not a hoof. That means not one little toe of any animal is going to be left here in Egypt, because the flocks represented their acquisitions. That's what they've acquired. They came to Egypt 430 years earlier. They've worked and worked. Their ancestors have worked for 430 years. They've built Egypt. They've built the economy. But the only thing they have is what they've acquired, their animals. And they say, well, you're not going to give us freedom and not allow us to control our wealth, our acquisitions. We need to control our acquisitions. And so if we're going to have personal deliverance, we must also have the opportunity to control our wealth, to control our economy, to control what we've generated, to control the work of our hands. And that's what Moses is negotiating for. We don't want any kind of freedom that holds us back economically. We want freedom that also frees us economically. And the third thing, Moses says, even when we go to the wilderness, we don't know what else God would ask of us. God may demand so much from us. So we need everything. We need everything at our disposal, so that when God says, for you to worship me, this is what I require, we will have the opportunity to worship God fully, freely, without any hindrance. So on one level, it's about worship. On another level, it's about economic independence. And Moses is putting all of that, worship and economic independence, as one factor, same factor, that affects the liberation of an oppressed people. And that's what he demands from Pharaoh. There's a lot to learn from this Moses, and a lot to learn for ourselves, for our nations, and for our families. Let's pray. Say with me, Heavenly Father, I will not serve you empty-handed. I place the things you have given me on your altar. In Jesus' name, amen and amen. Well, I'll catch you again tomorrow. I'm Pastor Mensah Otterbill. Shalom, peace, and life to you.

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And yes, that's the conversation about, you know, he being Artist of the Year to the next TGMA. 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Two tap ministries coming through with Command the Morning. Yes, very necessary. There are those who cannot wake up and pray on their own, but if they are supposed to join others, then yes, they're able to go in. Yeah, it is all about Commanding the Morning. Command the Morning is a live telecast prayers which airs on Holy TV and CTM TV. It's also live on various social media platforms, YouTube, Facebook, and TikTok. And the handle is Evangelist OC. Now, this happens from Monday to Friday, 5 a.m. to 7 a.m. So join like-minded people, get to pray, and commit your day into the hands of God. You see God's presence in everything you do as well. Yes, so anyone can join. Once you want to pray, you can join. Holy TV and CTM TV. Facebook is Evangelist OC. Same on YouTube, same on TikTok. Monday to Friday, 5 a.m. to 7 a.m. For anyone who wants information on this, please send us a message via WhatsApp, 024-176-3939. Or you can call us on 020-179-9871. That's coming in from Two Tap Ministries. MTN says we want to make internet connectivity very accessible, affordable as well. And that's why we have introduced MTN Home Fiber. Now, even with this, prices have been slashed down. The speeds are way through the roof. So yes, just at the click of a button, and your solution is right at your doorstep. Movie nights that don't buffer, school assignments that submit on time, web calls that don't drop, and your side hustle running smooth in the background. Now, three unlimited speed tiers, one amazing network. Let me share with you what the tiers are. Now, you can enjoy 100 megabytes of data per second for 299 Ghana cedis. 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

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Therefore, you find Pies Restaurant as well. They are all over the place. But this morning, Pies wants to inform you that, you know, just like any business that's gone digital, you have individuals, unscrupulous individuals, who might want to swindle you out of your money, your own cash. And so Pies Foods is cautioning the general public about some numbers that are currently being used by individuals who are not affiliated with the business just to scam people. So listen, please be on the lookout. These are the numbers: 050-788-5071 or 026-108-7569. If any of these numbers reaches out to you, or maybe you find it on the internet, you place a call, they ask you to pay the money and blah blah blah, please don't do that. I'm going to share the official numbers with you. So please do not send money or make any payments to these numbers I've called out: 050-788-5071 and 026-108-7569. Please, customers are always advised to verify payment details directly with Pies Foods using the official contact numbers before making any transaction. At the official payment numbers and inquiries, Pies Foods, Tech Junction, 024-161-5139. Okay? 024-161-5139. Tafoya is 025-699-8576. Or Bantama, 054-5569-892. These are the official legit numbers through which you can make payments and all that. So please, do not make payments to any other number that calls out to be Pies and says, yes, they are indeed Pies Restaurant. Union Practical says, time for you to study. 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

0: Trance are coming up shortly. It's gonna be DJ Trance with Best Blessing though. The other time she says, I've not heard you play this song in a while. So yes, here you go.
1: Rasta!

0: Walk Back. 13.7, time for DJ Trends. Miss Blessing Doe is here this morning. Eka Krabi. Yenya civil suit. Eka Krabi. Kobi take civil action against Miss Blessing Doe. Because Eka Krabi coordinating with Kobi and so. Tumbling down. Yeah, what are you get on Facebook? Come in. Andrew Niba Chronicle. Hey. I can't. You see when you listen to true commentary, keep shaking it. You see those times when you couldn't have access to, like when there's CAF Confederation football matches, and then Kotoko has traveled to Morocco or Egypt, and you can't get some of the game to watch, and the true commentators, I can't. You see, they're not radio nation. Bose. Because then say you're born in them Wimbi. When we started watching some of these things, who's the same commentators? No, we try to be dramatic.
1: Especially the
0: Chi ones. Oh, dramatic. Oh, the DNYA! DNYA! Boy, get to the butcher! Oh! You know
1: that
0: land
1: is just like them.
0: Let us sing our song. Tree show or Hammer Mania. They want me catch you.
1: What's all your tree show?
0: The person be yes for us.
1: I don't pay
0: you now, babe. Who comment you?
1: Ariano.
0: Mene Ivan.
1: Ivan.
0: I meant to me, I'm
1: Ivan, you're rough for too much.
0: I don't know, because it's tree rough.
1: I don't know to see.
0: What day in the weekend now?
1: Oh, the weekend. So they're to pass.
0: Oh, babe, catch you.
1: Time the doors and see.
0: Yeah, you. Your camera phone don't do another one. What's your name? Ivan, you're rough. Oh, babe. Who meant to me, I'm comment you.
1: Sports.
0: Ah.
1: And your idea name.
0: And your idea name. And your idea name. Come in players. Not them.
1: Hey, Fred. What's the DJ you got messing around the phone?
0: Ain't he? Hey. Fred. I heard the J in our boy in the Dean's hand.
1: I guess I'm not boy. I thought I had Ara the J.
0: Oh, today, Ara the J.
1: Yeah.
0: Or say, Awale J.
1: That's not what he said.
0: Oh! You want me to go and play that video?
1: No, I mean, is that what he said?
0: He said, Awale J.
1: I had Ara the J.
0: Yeah, Ara the J. Or say, Awale J. That's the day in Tina.
1: Nah.
0: Oh. He said, Awale J. Who has the day in Tina now, man, for say, I'm out for.
1: Ah. Wait, let me.
0: Listen to this. Listen to this.
2: What's up? What do you want to say?
3: Ah, blaster. That's a bomb, boy, dear. Kwaku smoke. Shatawale. Arale J.
1: What?
3: Arale J.
2: No.
3: Wendy Shop.
2: That's a loser against Gambia. What's up? What do you want to say?
3: Ah, blaster. That's a bomb, boy, dear. Kwaku smoke. Shatawale. Arale J.
1: What?
3: Arale J.
1: Please. I don't understand the reason why he would
0: answer. Hey, Miss Blessing, though. No. Okay.
1: No, I don't understand the reason why he put that funny video.
0: You didn't
1: in
0: pay attention.
1: No, But wait, maybe he was saying it too fast.
0: You were there saying it too fast.
1: Yeah, you know sometimes you'll be pronouncing a word too fast and then it sounds wrong. Fred.
0: See Awale J. They say Arade J T A D and the boom
1: on the boom for the boom for
0: Awale J.
1: May they how many orgasms when you should come to me at the pool? Hey, to the boom boom your black stars.
0: No, but the team they unko you. I feed you unko you, man.
1: And we'll be actually t-shirts and see. I'll say he's in the spirit. He's in the black stars.
0: Forget about
1: he's supporting
0: it.
1: Them.
0: Forget
1: you guys are being too hard on them.
0: Too hard on them. Forget about it. There's a two goals nobody can share.
1: They were doing well and they took them by surprise.
0: Yeah, surprise. Anyway, we are live on Facebook. You can join us. If you get into the bad books of Miss Blessing today, you start with me. Many hear me head that
1: with
0: myself. It's too early. I'll tell you behind the scenes.
1: You wouldn't tell me behind the scenes.
0: I'll tell you.
1: Let me put off the
0: Let me put off the microphone and tell you.
1: You did.
0: And Ebony is still streaming. People can read my lips. Look into my face. They say, hey, NY dog, you can't know. Anyway, well, time to get into Digi Trends this morning. But you see, I have a certain word. I want to find out from you.
1: Okay.
0: What image is this? What's the name of this thing? How do we call it?
1: No, this is not what I think it is.
0: Menka say your phone.
1: No, it's not what I think it is.
0: So what is it?
1: No, it's not what I think it is. I was going to say a chimney.
0: A chimney? No, this is
1: yeah,
0: not a chimney.
1: But it's not. Hey, so I don't know the name for this.
0: It's the homework way, bro. I've been catching up and say a chimney.
1: Yeah, the bro. It's the whole, you know.
0: Let me.
1: Google, like, oh yeah, you try image now. Best search, I'm out. Come on, it's my brother.
0: I
1: don't know the name.
0: Okay.
1: Is that a phone? No.
0: This is how my daughter almost disgraced me last night.
1: You didn't know.
0: Oh, let me come.
1: Show it to them. We need to know.
0: This is it. I'll send it to Nana Benny and
1: yes,
0: then,
1: people should tell us the English name for this.
0: I'm sure people will Google definitely and then they'll get to know. But I was almost disgraced.
1: Being a parent.
0: I was almost disgraced last night. You know, they are basically supposed to find, you know, they are trying to find, you know, the sounds. You know, if it's a car, it starts with you need to find those sounds. And so it shows this to me. And I need to be able to know the object to find a sound.
1: So but more like phonetics
0: exactly,
1: or something.
0: No,
1: at the age, almost your phonetics at the
0: age. 3 years, going on 4 years.
1: Hey.
0: And then I'm looking at this thing and I'm like, Aleni, what is it? And she mentions it. Once she mentions, I'm like, let me go to Google and go and search. I went to Google and I saw it. I was like, hey. I was like, yeah, good work. I'm like, yeah, daddy, I know. I'm like, yeah, you know.
1: All the steez, the composure. Hey, I'm saying, you know.
0: And so, Jack, I'm going to try to my phone.
1: Steez the composure.
0: I'm going to call Google to check it. Nana Benny, have you seen that picture? What word is that? I want you to tell me the word.
1: He
0: will Google.
1: He knows.
0: Francis Martin says, oh, bless him. I'm loving your hair and your aperture.
1: What is aperture?
0: Aperture. Ask Yaro. Ask Yaro Christmas.
1: Yaro said it?
0: Of course.
1: What is it?
0: You bet me a aqua recruit now.
1: Mahi, what is aperture?
0: Aperture. You don't know?
1: No.
0: And then aperture here bizarre news.
1: But me, I said it. I gave a disclaimer when I was doing the bizarre news that it is not Yaro's bizarre news I was doing.
0: Yo, Kun Genius says Joe too. You see, Nana Benny still doesn't know the English name.
1: In terms of course, chela.
0: Do you know? I said it.
1: Oh, was that the English name of Dane?
0: And your image now, my send your man.
1: Only man, people know him. I get no motor bread, woman. No local way, no motor bread, no.
0: No, but you see this one. Some of what is sometimes if you don't take care, your kids' homework will disgrace you.
1: No, that thing,
0: no, your friend is saying, I did not send you. Me send him a WhatsApp.
1: Yeah,
0: of course,
1: ice.
0: That image. Who did my crown? Intika homework. Intika homework. Cows were in Beguazi. Oh, okay.
1: I also motor bread. Room. So you've never seen
0: them
1: before. You've never seen them before in your entire life.
0: It's called Igloo. This blessing, though.
1: Enunguasia. Enunguasia, 400,000. What?
0: it's called igloo.
1: So you use these and composure to make it look like you know what
0: Is. But you see, every kid knows that the parents know everything and they have money and they are intelligent. So once my daughter, I asked her, Lenny, which one is this?
1: I'll just call the teacher.
0: You call the teacher in the evening. I'm like, Masa. So it's igloo, I-G-L-O-O. So you can Google it. You can Google it and just check it and see the images of that.
1: So like, today is a word for the day. Nice.
0: Armstrong Bwachi Dimaji says, NY, you looking good, thank you. Nana Bwadi the second says, good rising, NY. Anyway, let's get into DJ Trends for the morning.
1: Yesterday, we are starting off with a story. A few days ago, we saw a press release from the Ghana Police Service that they are going to implement Traffic Tech GH starting 1st October 2026, which is tomorrow. But then yesterday, they released another press release talking about how they have rescheduled it to 1st November 2026 instead of tomorrow, 1st October 2026. Just to give them time to educate people more about the traffic regulations and what this Traffic Tech GH is really about.
0: Okay.
1: So I've seen that there's been a whole lot of concerns about it. Now, most people, the concern is if traffic lights are working. And I keep telling people it's not just about traffic lights. Just because it's Traffic Tech GH, people think it's just about traffic. It's about road regulations in general.
0: Exactly. People have the assumption, they presume that it's just about, you know, traffic lights, like beating the traffic lights and all that. Speed limitations, because almost every road you use has a certain limit on it. It's either 50 or 70 or whatever. And there are people who also, even for whatever reason, you know, the general thing is that when you're driving within a neighborhood or a community, the maximum you could go is 30. But people don't care. On phone, so on community, still, or the best 60 and now 15 and now you are causing, that's causing danger to other road users. And also, there are so many things. Tinted glasses. Tinted glasses. Those with tinted glasses.
1: I like that part.
0: Listen, most of them will be in trouble. Most of them will be in trouble, basically because the laws are that there should be 70% penetration into the car.
1: Okay.
0: So if I'm standing about 60 meters far away from your car, I should be able to see into your car.
1: Okay.
0: But there are cars where you stand even right by the car and you can't see what's happening in there. And you'll be in trouble. So if you don't pay attention to this, if you don't, if you have these things on your glass, please, just take that. Even now, they are in the law, so they are illegal.
1: Okay.
0: So it can be arrested. How much more when they take full effect in November?
1: Yes.
0: So please, those who keep saying, oh, that's the way there, you can see through. The law allows you up to just 20%. So you can have a tint, which is just up to 20%. But if it's more than that, then you are in trouble. I know there are some cars that come into the country with tinted glasses already. Those ones, they deliberately make it said that you can still see through.
1: Okay.
0: But a man for best alcohol to be the attire. No, and then again, there are those who also feel, you know, area and backer and so they need to. But there's a certain level that should be allowed to still allow some light into the car. So please, why are you now? So yes, you told they are.
1: And then it has to do with all of us too, like those of us that are not driving or anything, those people that like to jaywalk, take junction for no. Hello, good morning. See, are you listening?
0: You've mentioned a certain
1: jaywalking.
0: You see, people don't know what you are talking about. Please,
1: I don't know. I think people know.
0: Who told you?
1: Lots of people know what it is.
0: People know what it is.
1: Okay, so I mean,
0: and come on here. How many people know what jaywalking is?
1: I mean,
0: they don't know, please.
1: So let me use a typical example, like Tech Junction. There's a footbridge that you use to cross the road to get to the other side. But people decide, say, despite the fact that they mesh, you know, we still find a way to walk through the street and then, you know, cross. Some people too will be crossing and then, I don't imagine, I saw some yesterday.
0: Are they?
1: Where?
0: Nadine Dabebio.
1: Yes. Pressure, he wasn't even so looking at the other side.
0: Pressure done so no.
1: But it mostly has to do with the foot bridges. Like foot bridges are being provided and then you decide that you still want to, you know.
0: So you see, jaywalking basically is walking at places you are not designated to walk by the roadside. Your pavement or your walk path or what's all fashion. Also the own for her.
1: Yes, yes, yes,
0: you see, baby is in the pound fan also for
1: her. Yes,
0: baby any quiet so check him. You see, and the funny thing is that who could check him or baby any quiet so trim na carbo or kunkwa.
1: Yeah.
0: Well kunkwa check junction. They did that wire mesh to make sure that people don't cross it.
1: Yeah.
0: Oh,
1: I have a video on my
0: phone. Still, I'm a
1: I took a video and then it's gone to the point where, you know, getting to the entrance of KNUSC, the bus stop is, the new bus stop.
0: Yeah.
1: Huh, that's like from my TV. And I was so shocked to see it.
0: Yeah, shocked. They don't care about the footbridge. It was done for your own safety. But nipa bi bini said there be main for. And sometimes, you know, I get shocked when you are driving, you get to Ube Drew footbridge and I say, and people are there and they expect you to stop for them to cross.
1: Yeah.
0: Me means now.
1: If you don't stop there, they'll be insulting
0: oh,
1: you.
0: Oh, keep insulting. Means now. That, you see, a honey baby, I want send the picture coin.
1: Yeah.
0: Into car bow, no kunwa, wa kunkwa. Car bow, no say wa, wa say okwa. Cross at where you are supposed to do because baby are in a jaywalking. It's even an offense. I bet to be a chill one. Into the why do you do that? But how be on fire, baby? I perceive a check with him. Obia was a zebra crossing. Waha on pe zebra crossing the horn. Zebra crossing, then in bed roof on a peso china no check. Meanwhile, you could just walk just a meter to the zebra crossing. But uncle or peso china baby

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0: right, you know all of our three branches. 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I'll be talking to reps from UNIAT in a bit. Talk about UNIAT. Yes, just pumped in, yeah. They can give you 5 minutes, make you settle. Or we will go straight away.
1: This thing is arranged very nicely.
0: Oh, thank you.
1: Where do you do it?
0: Dr. Siama.
1: Where?
0: Dr. Siama. Well, so he's my orthodontic, so he's okay, my dentist. Yeah, so yeah, he's a. But just that.
1: Dr. Siama, can I? He's at.
0: He's at several hospitals, so. But he's my dentist. So, yeah. Dr. Siama.
1: Dr. Siama, we are fans. Wow.
0: Version and the party, a bright smile, almost Bantama.
1: Okay.
0: Yeah, okay. Bantama side, yeah.
1: It's
0: okay. No. I get the number if you want. Why not? I'll put you on. Anyways, ladies and gentlemen, we have a quick, beautiful conversation coming through, and we'll be talking IT, we'll be talking technology, we'll be talking making sure it is working for you, because it will work for plenty people. Make sure, say, you too, it will do what? It will work for you as well.

0: And then we're talking Juniat. Good morning, bro.
1: Good morning.
0: Welcome to YFM. The entire year, this is my first. I'm having you on the mid morning. I've had you on Rise and Shine.
1: Yeah.
0: This is
1: the first time. This is the second time we're meeting this year.
0: Yes, this year. Yeah. Okay, and every single time we have a conversation, we leave impacted. We get to know more things we didn't even know about. We get to see the future side of things that would happen, especially in the world of IT.
1: Absolutely.
0: So yes, it's always good to talk to you.
1: Yeah.
0: Good. Where do we start from? Is there something you have seen in your mirror ball? IT, something you see.
1: Yeah.
0: Because every time they see something.
1: Absolutely. Mm. Absolutely. You know, the world is changing. Technology is evolving, mm-hmm. And then when it evolves, Juniat is here to make sure that our students get the latest of whatever we are offering or whatever available. Yes. So that's why from time to time, mm-hmm. we want to come and then, let them know what is going on and all that and all that. And all that. So that's why, yeah. So in Tia Waha, yeah, Barbetre, the Echo, any DNT here, sell the woman, but IT, we can IT training are very important. Yes, absolutely.
0: To be on T Juniat, that you be on turned on T Juniat, that Juniat, anything.
1: So, Juniat, you can Juniat, Juniat mainly IT institution, but they might dance when they say the training is practical. The training is practical, so you are learning IT the practical way. That's one exciting thing about our programs here at Juniat. And practical, you can practical, be brain jazz here. A lot of people come to the school, say different school I went, almost a practical, me kwen, me unche, 2 years, I've paid money, I've spent my time, wasted and all that. Mm-hmm. Practical, say, class now on, you are being taught practically. Yeah, you're demonstrating, so you have the experience, number one. Two, you do exams, and your pen, ne paper, ne editor practical training examination. So when we talk about practical training, it means the training and the examination must be practical. Because you cannot say you are teaching practical and then when it's time for examination, you bring question paper and answer sheet with pen. What is this? What
0: it,
1: is that?
0: It defeats.
1: Exactly. The purpose actually, yes. So the practical training is actually practical when the examination is actually practical. So meaning if you are not taught practically, you will not be able to do the examination, obviously. So that's what Juniat is all about. So practical training. And then one exciting thing about Juniat is regardless of the program or the course you decide to do, you are doing artificial intelligence as part of it. It's a core competence. Core competence meaning that artificial intelligence is also part of the program or the course you do. And from only course how about uni at several barber yet. So yeah, data analytics, so networking and cyber security, computer software engineering, design technology, basic computing, social media, AI, because it has become part of us. Next thing I'll be seeing is cyber security. Also become part of us. Most companies, what is happening now is you will be trained and taught on cyber security techniques. Because you can't say obi a bura company be an agent could be computer one. And you said omo hijacky computer na is obi a jumim no. They are using the person which you trap and I wouldn't make us bait, right? You bet there though, click this, click that. You better send it information through the company's emails, company social media. Not the untrained person now, you remember a particular company, no. You're there now, when you click, you say we've gotten access into your office's computers.
0: Okay.
1: So most companies are training their people in cybersecurity before they allow them to use their computer. And you say, about Juniata, you have this skill already. As core competence, meaning Ushia computer, let's say Ushia networking and cybersecurity, order that Ushia AI account, Ushia software engineering, Ushia cybersecurity account, Ushia AI account. So these two, acquire the one here. One amazing thing, major thing about Juniat is before I be Juniat, so social media handles, Krana, you're afraid be building portfolio for students. Most people are unemployed because they think they have the skill, but they do not have it. You can call yourself a skilled person if you can use your work without a company hiring you.
0: Okay.
1: One. Or two, if companies cannot work right without your skill. So these two things. So one, you can use your work alone without any company hiring you or company setting up a unless you are part of it. That you can call yourself a skilled person. It's the only way you're not skilled enough. And see, to be able to, for companies to know that students are skilled, no. Currently, we are working with about 18 companies.
0: Okay.
1: How many students to do internship at this place and all that. The second part is that students must build a portfolio on social media. And see, I found only social media page, our so your dancer, we your footballer, we your speaker, the we be no. As part of the training, now you know that's your additional skill. So we create a separate page for all students, and then these pages are pages where students build their portfolio, the skill in your school. No, into be we know or your good or portray a good image around the scope of the ocean at the end, and also Bois Junior at MIT, Minya Epe employment in 10 term Emma, your student. So basically, me born to offer Junior at home. Yeah,
0: great. And so me here, if I get, because I'm hearing courses like, you know, cyber security, data analytics, and all of that. If somebody wants to enroll at Junior, now just say so. When you have some level of IT knowledge and so on, and I say, if you not get cry, you still can come through to UNIAT.
1: Okay, so this what it is. And for only skill, I mean, most people who come here don't have skill at all. Because only skill at all, your program, your friend, computer basics and office administration. Your program, your friend, general computer literacy. And also, in terms of only skill, who possess an idea, you can still work in, but oh, a computer skill did that general computer skill now. Open say, we should have specialized program, be say cyber security, networking, data analytics, computer programming, software engineering, and all those kind of programs now. And also, a kunya or only skill be a crown, say, be a computer crowd. You can decide to do computer hardware, mobile phone technician, because program be a funnel from the basic level and build you up from there.
0: Okay.
1: With my design technology, with no skill in IT at all, you can start doing design technology. We have visual art school, 1 year visual art school, you have the past to do designs, photography, social media, video editing, computer animation. I mean, all these programs.
0: Okay.
1: Social media, you might work now. Okay, TikTok, how about UPI school? And how about UNIYAT? UNIYAT near UNIYAT. Programs, no, a dozen. You ain't been born now.
0: Okay.
1: Your main programs, your courses. Courses, smaller courses, never under main program.
0: Main programs, yeah.
1: Your duration, or 2 months cry, you can do a course at UNIAT. Or major time, so you can do a full program. So the programs there, yeah,
0: okay.
1: See,
0: so from you can get a program to do in 2 months,
1: absolutely.
0: Yeah,
1: and, yes, we have
0: and a graduate
1: goes like that. Goes, yes, absolutely. That. Yeah.
0: Now, where can we locate UNIAT? Where can we locate
1: so
0: UNIAT?
1: In Kumasi? Here we are at Afon Kwanta. Afon Kwanta, we drew Afon Kwanta between Ofori Chrome and Maxima, and now between Ofori Chrome and Inshira FM. My friend is in Top High. Oh, what we natural tech? If you come out with natural tech, you know, we do I think that's the bus stop. We do and we do the next 2 bus stops. So we go take your main road now. So we do a. If you come nearby, we do a bit from other side. No main road now. Been at an office and as a family chapel. Your on the your small office. This is your maximum. You need empty a box. A bomb pepe pepe. Any wa. And a small office be a wall a show that their main campus and Casa behind the Binatun office around Family Chapel.
0: Okay.
1: It's a whole space.
0: Okay.
1: Yes, yeah, a whole space for UNIAT as well. Yeah. Yeah. Anna, one thing soon say UPE admission currently no, all admission process is being done online. We process everything online. 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
0: Okay.
1: So we don't do online class.
0: Okay.
1: And the attendance say, who person of press admission now? Who call admissions? 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

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Yeah. Open Lab says we're in Kumasi on the Stadium Road near Freeman Junction. 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We're crafting tomorrow's tech innovators right now. We're doing it today.

played a song with a message on YFM's text number. Because our phone is tweaking. Let's see. Manka, me who. But I'll be sending you a text. Let me see if I can get it. Let me try again. Anyway, shouts to everyone logged in from Mark Fashing Half. Shouts to the man himself, CEO Ken Marcus. Marcus Collins Asari. Yes. Like your official. Be dear good in Ghana car. So now I'm in a. You be saying, you're being a deserving, say, Utia. Full volume, son. A boy's name, they say, YFM4. You speak on this inside. Full volume, son. And our boys now say speaker. 0246807545. I have a phone number to buy. Just say you could download the AU. You could download the messaging app. They are so crazy. Anyway, I'm sorry for the person who sent the message. But I mean, I don't know. I can't find it. 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
2: Friday, Saturday, and Sunday. I'm being on the vibe. Still crazy. Still crazy. P2 Lounge, Kumasi Sitimore, and it's time to go down. I mean, down to the basement. 3 days of good choice chilling. P2 Lounge, open mic on Friday. Summit Soiree on Saturday. We do roast and toast on Sundays. I'll be you know that after 10 p.m.

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1: Oh, dear Sammy Judy, they've been on Chelsea. 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
1: And you're in San Adriani. I didn't change your point.
0: Adam's Kitchen Bar and Lounge. Air operating Monday to Sunday. 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
1: Adam's

0: From YFM's X, that's Y1025 FM. This one says, Kendrick Lamar, Money Trees. To all boat drivers in Kumasi, your name is Bruno21, aka Urakweku. I played you a song from Stoneboy and Jazz Karis. This song, I've never heard anyone request this song on radio before. Yeah. Name of the song is In Control. Big Ass Man Kofi, Best Male Breda in Osekum. That's from Asafo Finest. Oh, shouts to Man Kofi, the hairstylist. On YFM's WhatsApp, we did a lot over here. Let's see. Kweku Smoke, bro, you didn't add your name. What say you deserve a full volume? Top of the morning, Black Sharif. Your name is Collins from Cassie. We did Daddy Lumba's Sika for... Okay, you didn't add your name. Now, I think you sent a voice note, so your name was part of it. Not just you, other persons wanted the same song on the text number. Where's the phone? Yeah. This one says, Daddy Lumba Sika, this is full volume and kasa. This is Fifi from Asqua. Okie dokie. I'm looking for other ones. Okay, Fifi, you are the same person who sent it on the text number. Wonderful. 0246807545. We're asking you a simple question. A song that deserves full volume. A song that deserves full volume. Let us have it. 0246807545 on WhatsApp, on text number, on YFM Snapchat. I played a song from Kofi Mole and Kwame Eugene Trapasem. Name is Ewa Darling Boy. That song deserves full volume. I say I spoil my ears when I'm playing Trapasem Mole and Kwame Inji. Say Franco. He was here yesterday to tell us what they have for us. Sir Franco Media Institute, Chell Cinematography, how about my editing videos now? Then I'm gonna go see a showing in us and I'll be see a Casa Radio, so we see a Casa TV, so really the news. Obeko Kofa News na bana wan Casa Wasayakai, how to be a sports journalist. Say Obeko my commentary on radio and TV. Then you know, Sir Franco Media Institute is teaching you. GES authorized. Sir Franco or Bantama High Street in the so upside the NHIS office. 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Obiwe Mako practices. I found I am fine. 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For 0244 705 112. 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Chest freezer. It will be your TV. 19 inches to 65. Inches, Curve TV, Smart TV, Ninginano, Kennedy Bemabi. Kennedy say, Oya Baya Juma, Sikanenam Controller and Accountant General's Department, bruh. Nebe Fakufi, who use Ningina near to two. In the end, Jinne Hon say, Adia Mikote, 5,000, 3,000, Miniska, and Jinne Hon, Odebra. Budget Kufi, who use Ningina near to Tineka Kakaka. Kennedy say, 0244 385 128 0244 385 128 0207 653 031 0207 653 031. Between 5 p.m. and 7 a.m. Commander Morning Akosso on Holy TV, CTM TV, Facebook, YouTube, and TikTok. Leaning on the handle, Evangelist Awusi. wetin so dey at YFM we betin nka command the morning your bumper here your bumper here dey change yakopon say eh yeah but some for free baby rain sabog what be October in chi October I can say with chi boy ni ni moko busa say e be raw October mono send ye September coin e be now dey na nko yi Nami oho, that's one coin quaddy. Nami oho, and see a bumpire near say Uncle Ponce. I bought some of your phone, baby Ramon, and nay woman in Anno. Oh, shay, eh, want to three animal, my come, send it by ya. The best so would be anna, the be a one you may be anna. The fact, aye, the idea is a best so would be anna, Michianqua. In an command the morning, a bumpire come, 5 a.m. to 7 a.m. every morning. About your Mondays to Fridays, and I command the morning happening from Two Tap Ministry. Over to me, our friend number is 0201-799-871. Also, normally, you know, Facebook, YouTube, near that, you know, say, I say, true, what this said, yeah, true, fatu comment session, maybe an hour per se, old, you know, friend, I catch yourself on a direct, oh, friend, I'm on 0201-799-871. And our WhatsApp, simple, if you cry now, I'll send a voice note through WhatsApp. 0241-763939.
1: Plan B, say plan A for work. Hi my people, you are listening to K Official right about now. This is Kwesi Arthur. Stay locked in. Big up K Official. Big up, big up, big up.
0: Rapping you, once you're hungry, you know what to eat. Where did you know? Apart from Emma, how many days some way? Oh, what would you eat? I don't know. Apart from Emma D. Baby, I'm hungry. Okay, so what would you eat? I don't know. Hey, Obi Busan, 4 hours. No need to be there. Apart from Emma, me and my dear Enka, come there now. Sini am already there. Oh, bossu. Ah, Charlie, minya go baby. Ah, but incredibly, sometimes adrenaline was strong, man. Baby, you know, you think a lot about how to get something nourishing, especially for breakfast for your kids. Ah. I'm telling you this hour, this minute, right now, that Milo Only One is such a great option. It has a creamy, delicious taste that the kids you have, you can never get enough of. There's more to the Milo Only One than the rich, milky, chocolatey taste. There's so much goodness in every pack. Take a moment, read the back of the pack so you can see and check and know for yourself. It's important nutrients combined with malt for that support energy release, cocoa for that rich taste, and milk for calcium to support them as they grow. So choose Milo Only One and keep choosing it, not just for the special taste but also for the nourishing goodness. Milo is energy to go further.
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0: Tell us a song that deserves full blast, full volume. A song that deserves full volume. Sanjum na waze uba waze ye. We're here on the Shout to Y K Official and Saboxa. I have a member of the Y Sports Update. I don't know if there's still something to talk about concerning the Black Stars. I don't know. I don't know. Blaster Abobo, no. I'm a Shomo 4-2. Nah. M say, Openyi be a friend of Sam George. On a catchy heat, no. Because a couple of years back, Okoka say, team no, yanging in a Abina, I was so no. Nah, Abina, I was so Sam Reno. Nah, a NPP, Abina, and an arm was. And see, I'm for see Openyi. Say, Blaster is in the air. See, I'm in the crowd here. Enye aprokratiti yansunu nyine mu yansunu egu ho enye achinkwa na egu blaster team na aprokratiti ntio pani ntio veka se eno so ye ndc aban na woka ho bi na ama team na ye basa sana na sometimes when you are in opposition eh
3: yeah
0: Please play me Radar, on the Radar. Drake and Central C. They add your name. It's your song.
3: D and Ambroski 2C. You know what it is. Some madness and badness. Combination.

so much for idols. KMT with an eye roll. Knew that I made it when I had drivers holding my last name up in arrivals. Cinch my knee vaccine when he see how this vid start going viral. If leaders dead and the masses there with grains in there like silos. The morning rain clouds up my window. I swear I feel like Dido. J-A-U-M, how it looks when man put you in a jam like typos. Negotiation answer for 20% of the company. That's my final. Realistic, this shit might end 15.

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2: What's it all?

Burphy from Ochukum. The song that deserves loud volume is the song that deserves loud volume is Pawn by that number. Oh, the name of the song is Pony, yeah. Hey, open Puno here, Pawn say. But then Pihuru is that I'm saying. 145 on the shout on Wild with K Official and Sabox. I played you, I'm hurt. Kwame Eugene, your name is Ajir Richie says. Kwame Eugene, I'm hurt. That song deserves full volume. Tabi, I hear about Miss Chan, so Ewa, one side. Say, what do my 12 team in DD? Come on, no, you busa so be DD and I both, because Adriana cry, you know, one person bet say, Adriana didn't cry. Appetite, Naira. But then, you'll be so on a man, and DNA malaria fever. I'm one by Naika say, Jack, and Timmy Kwan Kujima. Typhoid fever and so you another stubborn boy can see a barba consono. I know I drew your tie by hair, but make sure. Could be trouble, be a torn drubia. We were on so yeah, guide you YFM for any cure for sure. Some more tie by all. Why you do why? Maybe here be another man, why? Simple. FDA Jatum say, your tie by hair, but make sure. Also, Numbi. Kwa Franco Trading Enterprises here, and I kwa jay new phone, a new iPhone, upper Samsung, all kinds, all types, a bill hall, you will knock your phones all. 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Your CCTV cameras. Say open some monitor video anytime, baby. 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One thing I ever say, multi ask you and say your number no and question share with Google. Say okay, Google Franco trading number, baby. One here na obi di eya da ne watching chena. So numbers na bit me a friend here 0245-316-969 and I'll bet to me a friend 0501-525-698 0501-525-698 and a 0560-684-147 0560-684-147 and a 0245-316-969. They were Jabba Jewelry, you're being honored, you're being challenge bookshop, huh? Yes, and so we just sent a doom old mail come. Obviously, the Kofor Clinic, new KJT, and so you're all. Eventually, you can also download the Franco Trading app on the Google Play Store or the Apple App Store. 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Still, a phone, papa, puffy. You are at work, the day is dragging, the day doesn't want to go. You are inside. Your lecture hall brain is not working, it's not functioning properly. You're on the move and for a reason. You are in traffic and yeah, it is doing its own thing. Maybe you are just waiting for the next meal to save you. Whatever the snack moment is, Mini Me Achomo is here for you. That's the answer. Crunchy, tasty Ghanaian Achomo you can enjoy anytime. Your day needs a reset. Mini Me Achomo is here. Grab yours today. Taste the fun. It's FDA approved. Obi pedain to see I make us obi pedain and to batch all tea and kana watching Ben Hall. Neat one, come up, we'll bear mine, our crew from our TUC, our ditchem su airport run about area. Wa now, what for number we, Mr. Wa, with the Brazil na chopper. Now, what for number, no, na what text in the paper crawl or WhatsApp, and I know a friend, and I was send it, baby craft, you know, and now chimber horn and a number, no nipa craft. Over to me the video, no, and our pictures of a horn, so I send in the paper crawl, because number now, WhatsApp, number in me 0556 674 153 0

0: Time is 2:11 p.m. on the Shout on Wild with K Official. I have on this next with a Y Sports update. UNIYAT, that's UNIAT. 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Easy Brands. Making every meal easy. A school is in Kumasi and currently on the lookout for a dedicated an experienced driver to drive their school bus. I didn't think I'm here, boy.
1: Why?
0: School in Kumasi looking out for a dedicated and experienced driver to drive their school bus into OTMA. OT around Santasi, Santasi Airport, Santasi Station, Santasi, you know. ne baby a ben obia fanchine bra ho baby or driver's license or good experience driving experience and now we are very responsible you will be out due time so and you I mean you are good around kids yeah on them cry relationship and crap awesome. Friend number is 0554-490-682. 0554-490-682. School no Kumasi here. Drive on in a age, man. See, if you want to make a million, like Zeus, they're saying in the back, call the number 0554-490-682. 0554-490-682. You can give the number to someone, you know, it could be somebody.

YUS. Ivan is here, 2:30 p.m. on the Y Sports Update today, bro. Beyond the Y Sports Update, we have the Drive of Your Life on YFM. AJ Mensa. Today's Wednesday, right? So I think DJ Koda, right? 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We reload again, we bring you the Rise and Shine mid-morning radio show, and I'll be here again tomorrow. 2:30 p.m. is when I end it with a shout to one.

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3: But because of World Cup now, you call your boy, your boy, you know. El Caco, you crap, you're in England, boy, you're a boy, you know. NMA, DJR, Eva Blaster. So I can't go, boss, I bought you, can't wait, what? So I woke up now. I come in, so I say, yes, I'm going to be a blaster, Jesse. Problem, no. Yeah, problem, he said. Young good blaster. Yes, I am full from. If you go on with your crop, Nigeria from the crop, you're no more. I'm going to go on with him. So, yes, we are good at the end. Okoya, why did I cut yourself, Rabbi? Okoya,
4: come
3: 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I don't know what's up. 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
6: 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Good afternoon, time check 32 minutes past the hour 2. My name is Dennis Ivan Opoku. I'm here to bring you the Y Sports updates. Today's Y Sports update is going to be should I call it a sad one, because I'll engage you guys and I know what you have to say concerning the Black Stars. Should I call it a hot one, because I know you guys will give fire on the radio? Yes, I don't even know, but well, I'm here to deal with that in the next 20 minutes. And the Black Stars of Ghana yesterday, it was just disappointing. Before I get into all that, Carlos Queiroz is the head coach of the Black Stars. He apologized for yesterday's 4-2 defeat against Gambia at Accra Sports Stadium. It was the AFCON 2027 qualifier. Ghana did lose to Cote d'Ivoire last week Thursday. Today's Wednesday. Yesterday, the Black Stars lost. Here from Coach Carlos Queiroz.
7: After the terrible results for us, myself, the staff, all the players, we are deeply sad with the result that happened here today. And we have to say sorry to our fans, to our supporters, for the result.
6: Carlos Queiroz is the head coach. He spoke about the Black Stars. He apologized, especially with what happened yesterday. Now, after that, he was asked the question whether he will resign or he's going to stay as the head coach of the Black Stars.
8: I think the best gift, like you conceded, that we should put all the criticisms on you. The best gift for Ghanaians now will be like you telling Ghanaians that this is where you can take us to. So you are resigning. Do you agree to many Ghanaians who want you to resign?
7: Well, when we have one result like this, the option to resign, it is the most easy solution. It's the most easy solution. If you believe that with the coach resigning, you can change the situation of football in Ghana, I'll be the first one to resign. I don't have I don't have that belief, but that is a decision that should be the board of the federation to analyze and decide with me. The future of one coach, it is always in the hand.
6: Carlos Queiroz is the gaffer for the Black Stars of Ghana. Well, if you're listening to us right now, this is the Y Sports Updates. Drop your comments. I read them live on the airwaves 0246-807-545. Also on TikTok at Dennis Ivan Opoku. Drop your comments and I'll read them. Babs Banda says the team management, everyone should resign, including the GFA. Everybody. Yes, drop your comments and I will definitely read them. That is from Babs Banda with his thoughts there. Now, I've got thoughts to share, and in fact it will be a bit lengthy before I bring you guys in, but I believe that you'll bear with me. Based on what we saw yesterday, there's a lot to share with you concerning the Black Stars. There are calls for people to resign, people to stay. We are all talking about what should happen with the Black Stars of Ghana. There's a whole lot, but for me it's a multifaceted problem that we face with the Black Stars of Ghana. In fact, if we are to lay down the problems of the Black Stars right now, there will be a lot to be mentioned. In fact, we will mention a lot with regards to what happened yesterday. That we play at home and we lose by 4-2. 4-2. Not in Banjul, not in the capital of Gambia. The game was not played in Gambia. Yeah, but imagine what Ghana here. And on Moody, sir. Sebi, in Simhununu. Sir, Sebi, in Enimgua, Sesemno. Well, the Y Sports Update is brought to you by Belmont. Tell you much more about that later. Now, let's talk about the Black Stars of Ghana. For me, Ghana's problems are in three folds. And in those three folds, it's coaching, player quality and projection or progression, and then implementation problem. From yesterday's game, we know that Carlos Queiroz is the gaffer for the Black Stars of Ghana. So we know that he led us to the 2026 World Cup, and he's also leading us to the AFCON, which we've already lost two games. Even if we will even qualify, we don't know yet. But well, maybe. Let me just do this quickly before I get to you guys. Sani Dara is the former Ghana Football Association communications director. He says, humbly, Carlos Queiroz must resign.
1: I think, first of all, my personal word to my brother, Kerto Kwaku, I say I use my words advisedly. My brother, Kerto Kwaku, is to listen to himself, number one. Smell the mood in the room, number two. And take decisive decisions based on that. I was not happy when I saw my brother openly confronting the MP, a lawmaker of Ghana, in the way he did. And I was asking myself, where are his executives? Is it that they are not happy with him? Is it that the man is driving alone? It's a deeper problem. And I want Kurt himself to sit down, reflect on all of these things that have happened. There are things I can tell him privately. But for my own integrity, there are things I should also tell him publicly. So people know that what we talk privately, sometimes I can say it publicly. So for the records, the public will know that as a duty I owe towards my brother, I've told him things privately.
6: Mm-hmm. So, the reason why I brought this one in was because I was talking about coaching. But we all know that Carlos Queiroz is the gaffer for the Black Stars of Ghana. If you watched the game yesterday, the shock in Ghana's performance lies on the fact that the coaching philosophy of Carlos Queiroz is defensive. Ghana played against Cote d'Ivoire and Gambia, and we conceded 6 goals. Not one, not two, but 6 goals. Ghana even took a 2-0 lead, and we messed it up. And I always say that the basic principle of coaching, for me, the basic principle of coaching, and I believe Carlos Queiroz knows this, is that for a coach, you read and you react. It's basically what you do. you read and then you react to whatever that has to be done. So whether you react defensively, you react attacking wise, or you balance the game, you dominate possession, it's all down to what you do on the pitch. And yesterday, Ghana missed that point. From the onset, when we saw that we were struggling, you could see that there was a problem for us to for us to deal with. And when the game started, the build-up with Kwesi Sibo and Yenchi, we were just off, because the Gambians were playing a 5-4-1 defensive plan. And we were lucky enough to have two set-piece goals. That's the reason why I'm saying that defensively, we had a lot to fix. Because if you take a 2-0 lead, you are supposed to dominate, hold on to the lead, and then finish the game. But we could not do that. And that's exactly where we lost the game. And Carlos Queiroz himself admitted, because I played the voice where he's apologized. So for the coaching part, we all know that he did poor yesterday. And we all know that the stuff that we need from Agafa, we are not getting it from Carlos Queiroz as a stance. Because if you want a coach to do more scouting, we are talking about an over 70 years coach who will not do any of that. He's not a 45 or 50 year old who wants to achieve something huge. Carlos knows that he's 74 years and he's thinking about retirement money. So everything that we expect from him, we are not going to get it from him at this point. Point clear. Now, player quality. I'm quickly running through the 2 points because my major focus is on the final part, which I believe most of you also share the same thought. My second thought is on player quality. You see, yesterday, what Gideon Mensah did there, when he was offered the chance to play this game as the team leader, what he did in defense and attack is far away from modern day left back football. The same thing applies to Sibo. What he did in attack as a modern day defensive midfielder also has to be questioned. There are other players too. Number one, Kalim Yenchi. People are calling him the Bechim Kamavinga and all that. We just have to admit that he's still learning and has a lot to improve. See, that some of the players are just supposed to improve. People like Fatah Wissahak, we've been around the Black Stars for a while now. We lack quality because some of the players in the setup are not improving individually. Afinajan had the chance to play for the Black Stars. Yesterday, he was poor, aside the goal that he scored. The same thing applies to Fatah Wissahak. The same thing applies to Kali Rienchi. So, on that score, there are players that we have to understand that they will not give us the best so far. And they have to improve. And there are others that should be saying goodbye to our national team, because the kind of football that they give is not what you need from your modern day left back, Gideon Mensah, modern day defensive midfielder, Sibo Emfa. In the first 25 minutes, struggling to build up as a midfielder, we saw what Sibo was doing. And when he was doing all that, the coach decided to change, and then we saw an improvement in our performance in the second half. Sibo probably should be thinking of a centre-back role in the Black Stars. For me, that's how I see Sibo currently. I don't see him as a defensive midfielder that we can use to build up. And from the voices that I played, you hear someone say, Pedri Rodri, Nade Unhuana. And it's quite clear. The modern-day defensive midfielder has to be able to be able to defend and to be able to help build up. But we are not getting that from Sibo. So clearly, he's not our guy. Sibo is not our guy. Number three, that's the biggest problem for me, is the GFA's attitude of progressing players from the feeder teams to the senior team. That is where the big problem is. Now, you see, when I say the feeder teams, I'm talking about the Black Satellites, I'm talking about the Black Starless, I'm talking about the Black Meteors. These three teams are the feeder teams for the senior national team. Other angles, diaspora, teams or diaspora players I am more about Papa no be Ghana for almost another point, and then the local league into five. If we are not able to progress players from the satellites, especially to the meteors, to the senior national team, then we are a failure. And that's where KET has disappointed, or the Ghana Football Association has disappointed, that in recent times they've spent from 2019 to now. It's clearly 7 years, sorry. So in those 7 years, how many players have we progressed from the under 20, under 23, under 17 through to the national team? I am telling you right now that there's only three. One, Mohamed Kudus, because he came in 2017. Mohamed Kudus, Fatah Wissahak, Ernest Nyama. I'm going to mention some players that have been in the juvenile teams and are in the Black Stars. They did not come under care to great good tenure. Players like Lawrence Atizigi played in the under-20. Joseph Pintel played in the under-20. Richard Ofori, the goalkeeper, the Okoche Boma Asembaya Buchabono. He's also one of them. And then finally, Daniel Amati, but he was not given the chance to play because his club at that point did not allow him to join the setup. So in all this, for a national team, if you watch the French national team, you watch the Spanish national team, Trigger, Charlie, Aquava. You watch the French national team, you watch the Spanish national team, you watch every top national team, you see progression from under 20, under 23 to the Black Stars. This point, I've treated it before, and I'll repeat it once again. If you have a national team and you are not progressing these players, Charlie, Mysterio, Charlie, good afternoon. You are not doing the right thing. And that is where we failed. Anything else, if it is about coaching and you have the best of players, when you have the best of players, even if you're a bad coach, you tend to be a good coach because they make the job simple. Good afternoon, Botswana. Good afternoon, Dichem Sohima as well. It makes the job simple for if you are not able to do that, forget. And that is why Ghana is struggling. That we have a national team that for our qualifiers, only two of them have been transformed or progressed from the under 20 and under 23 level to the Black Stars. Most of our players are Fefe Kobo. I use two teams to make this example. AFCON 2023 setup. The only players from our local side that we had was from our progression side is Mohamed Kudus and then Richard Ofori, Asan, and then Joseph Pintel. The rest, either they are diaspora boys or they went abroad and we scouted and found them. So clearly, we are missing a lot. Good afternoon, Raj, as well. And that is where the problem is. You bet me, you didn't say, team, Nasa, coach, Nasa. But in terms of producing talent so that we move on, we are far away from whatever that we have to do. And it's sad that the people who are supposed to make sure that this happens, this will be dealt with, this will be implemented, are not doing it. And that's not the JFE. That is the government of Ghana. And I repeat it, that is the government of Ghana. Why am I saying this? The government of Ghana has sat aloof and have watched for everything that the Ghana Football Association is doing right now that is hurting our football to happen. If the government of Ghana implemented certain stuff about our football, we wouldn't be here. Well, maybe your phone lines, I'll have a friend. But say, I'm trying to explain before I get to you guys on the phone lines quickly. In 2019, the Normalization Committee made sure that they form ad hoc committees. Now, when they form the ad hoc committees, what they expected was that the part of the national team where Dr. Patrick Ofori, where Samuel Osaekofor formed that committee, I think there were seven members, they gave a document to the Ghana government or the normalization committee for it to be used to transform our football. I just talked about progression. In that document, pathways manager was in there. Someone to make sure that from the juvenile levels, we are scouting well. From the juvenile level, we will move to the big size, the national team. So there will be proper projection or progression in that area. We do not do that. There are two documents, naturally. So even if we complain about the GFA, let them stay, let them move, there must be a superior body, a superior organization that makes sure that everything, the BIA, Biano, the BIA, GFA, in line. And the sad part of this is that the GFA, some way, somehow, they also have businesses to manage. And I told you last time that most of the executives, most of the people in the GFA are people who want to sell players. So they don't care about you and I, our national team. They don't care. And that is the reason why we are here. The reason why it is not working is because they have to sell players. They have to earn money privately. But they are leading the Ghana Football Association. So they would not care whether you want us to win a title or not. They will tell you they care. But deep down, they also have interest. Obia win interest. Me interest are medetia wea we and said me kasa wea ko jimisika. Also interest are one said, oh yeah, juma won't be the ajijuani, to wuti, on a bonti, whoop be the ide, etia jijuani, open the cosu or mining moti, also interest, no. They have their interest. and they will always attend to that first before they think about us. That is the problem. No. So till the government decides to implement that document alone, nobody will be shouting, nobody will be making any noise, because everything in that document points out to the fact that if we do that, the Ghana Football Association will be working well and our national team will function. The Ghana Football Association is not just about our national teams, but because we pay taxes to that side, into the whole here, asem ni nyina no. 0246807545. Let's have a conversation quickly on the Black Stars. Uba, Mr. Decorum, Kasaboko, and Ebufosu de, but making sure say won't kasen ti ubia. Hello. Hey, Mr. Lower Radio set no. Lower Radio set no, come on, Mr. Hello.
4: Hello.
6: Yes, boss. Mami Tio.
4: Yeah, back. From Coast to the Blasters. Infrastructure. And management. And then.
6: Okay. 0246807545. Let's have a quick conversation on this.